Baku speaking. Hello, dear listeners. You are tuned into Azerbaijan International Radio. We are starting our English broadcast from the capital, Baku. Welcome you to our analytic program.

0: 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In the studio are Rehan Nasibli
1: and Elçin Mirzayev.
0: First, the headlines.
1: Speaker of the Milli Majlis Sahiba Gafarova met with the Speaker of the National Assembly of Serbia during her working visit to Serbia.
0: An international conference has started in Baku.
1: A court hearing was held regarding the appeals filed by Armenian citizens.
0: And now in more detail. Speaker of the Milli Majlis Sahiba Gafarova met with the Speaker of the National Assembly of Serbia, Ana Brnabic, during her working visit to the country. Ana Brnabic stated that Azerbaijan is a friendly and allied country for Serbia and that relations between the two countries are developing day by day. During the conversation, Ana Brnabic shared her news on the prospects for relations between the parliaments of the two countries. During the meeting, the importance of cooperation in the humanitarian sphere alongside economic and political fields was also emphasized. In addition, Sahiba Gafarova visited the monument of national leader Heydar Aliyev in Tasmajdan Park in the Serbian capital, Belgrade.
1: A meeting was held at the Milli Majlis with the representatives of the International Sikh Federation. During the meeting, parliamentary member Tugal Ganjaliyev stated that Azerbaijan's legislative body attaches great importance to cooperation with such international platforms and to initiatives aimed at protecting human rights. The delegation also visited the Ateshgah Temple. During the visit, guests were provided with detailed information about the history, architectural features, and cultural significance of the temple complex.

0: An international conference titled June 1984, the Amritsar Events, India's transnational repressions against ethnic minorities in the context of genocide, dedicated to the Indian government's repressive policy against ethnic minorities, has started in Baku. The event is organized by Baku Initiative Group.
1: The 16th meeting of the Intergovernmental Commission on Trade and Economic Cooperation between the Republic of Azerbaijan and the Republic of Belarus was held in Minsk. Within the framework of the meeting, a number of documents covering various areas of cooperation between the two countries were signed.
0: The first international scientific conference titled Return to Western Azerbaijan as a New Stage of National Idea is being held jointly by Baku State University and the Western Azerbaijan community. The conference will discuss the historical, legal, political, cultural, and socio-philosophical aspects of the return of Western Azerbaijan, as well as its importance in terms of regional peace and security.
1: A court hearing was held regarding the appeals filed against the verdict of the Baku Military Court concerning Armenian citizens. David Babayan stated that he supports the appeal he personally submitted, while the other defendants declared through their lawyers that they also support their appeals. During the session, the defendants and their lawyers submitted various motions to the court. The court stated that the defense side's motions had been partially granted. The appeal hearing will continue on June 9th. Dear listeners, International Radio presented in...

Baku Energy Week, Growing Power of Azerbaijan and Energy Diplomacy. Today, Azerbaijan is not only the country that exporting energy resources, but also it is a strategic partner which plays an important role in ensuring the energy and transportation security in the region. The reality was reflected in the messages addressed within the framework Baku Energy Week. The remarks made in the event demonstrate international interest in the growing role of Azerbaijan, which it plays in energy and geopolitical fields. The President of the United States, Donald Trump's letter, statements of Washington's representatives, and strategic dialogue between Baku and United States demonstrate this again. One of the main factors increasing Azerbaijan's political superiority is energy diplomacy. Baku exports not only energy, at the same time it creates new regional cooperation platforms. Baku-Tbilisi-Ceyhan South Gas Corridor energy infrastructure demonstrate that Azerbaijan has become the main player in the energy map of Eurasia. The fact that President Ilham Aliyev's place in his speech at the opening ceremony as a special emphasis on issues about exporting Azerbaijan gas to 60 countries is not a coincidence. This indicator is a real result of international reputation and diplomatic opportunities of our country. Especially Azerbaijan's role increased in such period that energy security issues has become priority in Europe. The distinguishing factor of Azerbaijan's energy strategy is that it possesses to multifaceted nature. Baku increases oil and gas exports on one hand and places great investment in green energy projects on other hand. This shows that Azerbaijan is preparing future energy market. The member of the parliament, Zaur Shukurov, said, Azerbaijan, along with its oil, exports its natural gas reserves to 60 countries today. Azerbaijan is a leading country in the world geographically. This force is also unnecessary for you, and the necessary steps are being taken. One of the points we have mentioned is that it also plays an important role in Europe's energy security. Azerbaijan exports its natural gas reserves to 10 countries of the European Union. Both European leaders and high-ranking officials of the European Union constantly assess reliability. Today, Azerbaijan is accepted as a country plays an important role in energy and transportation security of Europe. Baku also has turned a main center of the Middle Corridor and Europe energy security. That's why Baku Energy Week is not an ordinary event. This platform becomes strategic center for discussing the economic and geopolitical routes, global markets.

Azerbaijan's logistical strength is growing. The Baku-Tbilisi Kars Railway has entered a new stage. Following the modernization of the Baku-Tbilisi Kars Railway, an opening ceremony was held at the Railway and Logistics Complex in Akhalkalaki, Georgia. The event was attended by high-ranking officials from Azerbaijan, Turkey and Georgia, as well as the heads of railway and port administrations. It should be noted that the Baku-Tbilisi Kars Railway is a strategic transportation

0: project jointly implemented by Azerbaijan, Georgia, and Turkey. In recent years, large-scale modernization works have been carried out on the Georgian section of the railway line. As a result of the work completed, the annual cargo transportation capacity of the road has been increased from 1 million tons to 5 million tons. Speaking on the matter, chairman of the Azerbaijan Railways, Global Joint Stock Company Rushan Rustamov said,
1: over
0: the past 4 years, 61 kilometers of railway, 41 kilometers of roadway, and 340 kilometers of fiber optic cable have been constructed. In addition, further work has been carried out at 13 stations, 8 electrical substations, and nearly 200 buildings. As a result of all these efforts, the carrying capacity of the railway has been increased from 1 million tons to 5 million tons. Overall, the transportation and logistics projects implemented by Azerbaijan in recent years have yielded significant results in transforming the country into an international transit hub. In this regard, the reopening of the Baku-Tbilisi-Kars railway line following modernization is considered one of the strategically important developments for the region. According to experts, the full operation of the railway line will expand opportunities of the Middle Corridor, increase cargo transportation volumes from China and Central Asia to Europe, and further strengthen the region's transit potential. The full-scale resumption of operations on the Baku-Tbilisi-Kars railway after modernization is not only a transportation event, but also an important strategic milestone that enhances Azerbaijan's geopolitical significance. According to experts, at a time when global logistics routes are being reshaped and demand for alternative trade routes between Europe and Asia is increasing, the full capacity operation of the Baku-Tbilisi-Kars line will significantly strengthen Azerbaijan's position within the Middle Corridor. The Baku-Tbilisi-Kars railway line further enforces Azerbaijan's role as a key transit hub between East and West. Amid growing interest in the Middle Corridor within China-Europe trade turnover in recent years, Baku is gaining the status not only of an energy exporter, but also of a strategic logistics center. Increasing the railway's carrying capacity will allow cargo to be transported faster and in larger volumes, which in turn will increase Azerbaijan's transit revenues.

Azerbaijan-United States Economic Dialogue, a Positive Step for Bilateral Relations. The upcoming first meeting of the Azerbaijan-United States Economic Dialogue in Baku can be seen as an important step in strengthening relations between the two countries. The discussions between Azerbaijani Deputy Foreign Minister Elnur Mammadov and United States Deputy Assistant Secretary of State Sonat Kolter show that both sides are interested in expanding cooperation in several key areas. Economic relations appear to be one of the main priorities. The launch of formal economic dialogue creates new platform for discussing trade, investment, and business opportunities. This could help increase economic ties and encourage greater cooperation between Azerbaijani and American companies. Energy security remains another important area of cooperation. Azerbaijan plays a significant role in regional energy projects, while the United States continues to support efforts aimed at diversifying energy supplies and strengthening energy security. Closer cooperation in this field could bring benefits to both countries and their partners. The talks also highlighted the importance of regional connectivity and transport links. As regional trade routes become more important, Azerbaijan's strategic location gives it an opportunity to strengthen its role as a transport and logistic hub connecting different regions. Overall, the decisions to continue dialogue under the framework of the Azerbaijan-United States Strategic Partnership Charter reflects a shared interest in maintaining constructive relations. The first economic dialogue meeting is expected to provide new opportunities for cooperation and contribute to long-term economic growth, regional stability, and stronger bilateral ties.

hold you so much. At long last, love has her way, and I thank God and my life, you're just too good to be true. Can't take my eyes off you.

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1: 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In the studio are Aytaç Bahtiyarlı
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0: Here's the headlines. Speaker of the Milima Li Sahib Agafarova has held a number of meetings in Belgrade.
1: The first national cybersecurity forum has started in Baku.
0: Another 30 children from Ukraine have been brought to Azerbaijan, bringing the total number of children undergoing rehabilitation to over 600.
1: And now in more detail. Speaker of Milli Meclis Sahibi Gafarova held a number of meetings within the framework of Global Conference of Women Parliamentarians of the Interparliamentary Union held in Belgrade, the capital of Serbia. During the meetings, the importance of global conference in terms of expanding cooperation among women parliamentarians was emphasized.
0: The fourth National Cybersecurity Forum began today in Baku, with the main partnership of the National Cybersecurity Center of the State Security Service of Azerbaijan and organized by the Azerbaijan Cybersecurity Organizations Association. The main purpose of the forum is to contribute to the development of the national cybersecurity ecosystem in Azerbaijan, strengthen public-private sector partnership, and promote the sharing of international experience and innovative approaches.
1: Meetings were held between Azerbaijan's Minister of Energy, Parviz Shahbazov, Venezuela's Deputy Minister of Hydrocarbons, Cinder Andon, and Iran's Deputy Oil Minister and Executive Director of National Iranian Gas Company, Sayed Tavakkuli. The meetings touched upon the role of discussions held within the framework of international forums and cooperation in the OPEC Plus format in developing energy relations between the countries.
0: In accordance with the 2026 bilateral cooperation plan signed between the Ministers of Defense of Azerbaijan and Kyrgyzstan, a military delegation from Kyrgyzstan visited our country. As part of the visit, Major General Azar Ibrahimov, head of the main Department of Internal Security and Investigation of the Ministry of Defense, met with the Kyrgyz guests. During the meeting, the delegation was provided with detailed information about the activities of the department and a briefing on internal security issues.
1: The Trump Road project will create significant opportunities for Azerbaijan and Armenia. This was stated by Mark Rubin.

0: Rubio while addressing the Foreign Affairs Committee of the United States House of Representatives. The conflict between Armenia and Azerbaijan has ended. Moreover, it concluded with a memorandum signed by creating the new Prosperity Route trip, which will provide significant opportunities for both countries. End of quote.
1: Tomorrow, Azerbaijani Culture Days will begin in Turkmenistan. Within the framework of the three-day events, residents of Arkadag and Ashgabat will have the opportunity to become closely acquainted with Azerbaijan's rich cultural heritage, musical art, and creative traditions. The program includes concerts, exhibitions, and various cultural events. This project serves to further strengthen humanitarian ties and expand cultural dialogue between the two rival countries.
0: In accordance with the bilateral military cooperation plan signed between the ministers of defense of Azerbaijan and Belarus, a working meeting of military lawyers from both countries was held in Baku. During the meeting, the sides exchanged views on the organization of legal services, military legislation, and the professional activities of military lawyers.
1: The Bridge of Brotherhood conference is being held in Agdam with the participation of the families of martyrs from Azerbaijan and Turkey. The event is organized by the Zafer Public Union for Support to Martyrs' Families. As part of the conference, a musical program was presented with the participation of Sabina Arabli, a lecturer at the Faculty of Arts and Karabakh University, and her students. Within the framework of the visit program, the delegation visited Baku, Khankendi, Shusha, Khojaly, and Agdam. The guests became acquainted with Shusha, Fortress, Cadır Düzü, the Yukarı Gövherağı Mosque, Karabakh University, and Victory Park located in Khankendi. The donor of the project is Azerbaijan's non-governmental organization agency.
0: A whole-day concert dedicated to June 15th National Salvation Day will be held at the Baku Boulevard with the organization of the Heydar Aliyev Foundation, the Minister of Culture of Azerbaijan, and the Baku City Executive Authority. The concert dedicated to the 33rd anniversary of national leader Heydar Aliyev's return to power at the persistent request of the people will take place in front of Clock Tower. A colorful musical program featuring famous singers and artistic groups will be presented to residents and guests of the capital. The whole day concert will conclude with fireworks.
1: Another 30 Ukrainian children have been brought to Azerbaijan to receive social and psychological rehabilitation services. Within the framework of the 10-day program, the children will first participate in group therapies, meditation and yoga sessions, as well as various psychological trainings and workshops at a camp located in Baku. In the following days, they will receive medical and social psychological rehabilitation services at the Gabala Children's Rehabilitation Center.
0: Three wagons of wheat, two wagons of barley, and one wagon of fertilizer will be transported from Russia to Armenia via transit through Azerbaijan. The vehicles will depart today from Belajari Station.
1: Dear listeners, this was International Radio News.

Canada keen to further enhance ties with Azerbaijan. Cihan Bayramov, Azerbaijan's Minister of Foreign Affairs, held a phone conversation with Antina Anand, Minister of Foreign Affairs of Canada. During the conversation, the minister exchanged views on the current state and development prospects of Azerbaijan-Canada relation, as well as regional issues of mutual concern. Minister Anita Anand conveyed her congratulations on the 108th anniversary of Azerbaijan's Independence Day, expressing her country's interest in further advancing relations with Azerbaijan. Cihan Bayramov thanked for the congratulation, highlighting the existing potential for expanding political dialogue and cooperation across various fields between the two countries. During the phone conversation, the sides underlined the importance of reviewing opportunities for enhancing cooperation in the fields of green transition, renewable energy, information and communication technologies, energy security, and other areas of mutual interest. Discussions also revolved around the current situation in the region, the realities in the post-conflict period, as well as the Azerbaijan-Armenia normalization and peace process. Cihan Bayramov provided an insight into the history of the past conflict, the occupation and its consequences that Azerbaijan faced, also highlighting the efforts currently underway to ensure lasting peace and stability in the region. During the phone conversation, the officials also exchanged views on the other matters of mutual concern.

return to Western Azerbaijan, a new stage of national ideology and a call for historical justice. The return to Western Azerbaijan is an inseparable part of the national ideology, serving the territorial integrity of our country, the establishment of our sovereign rights and historical justice, as well as the preservation of our national and cultural identity.

convention relating to the status of refugees and other international documents recognize the right of people to return to their homeland. For this reason, Armenia must fulfill its obligations to ensure the safe and peaceful return of Azerbaijanis deported from Armenia to their homeland. The head of the Western Azerbaijan community, Aziz Alakbarli, noted in his interview with journalists after the conference that, despite his repeated appeals to Armenia, he has not yet received any positive response, saying, "The idea of returning to Western Azerbaijan is today a strategic goal of the Azerbaijani state and people. After the 44-day Patriotic War, returning to our historical lands became a national idea for us." The chairman of the Western Azerbaijan community also added that, to date, the community has addressed a total of 120 letters to various international organizations and their leaders, and that 11 documents have been circulated among all countries as official documents of the United Nations Security Council, the United Nations General Assembly, and the United Nations Economic and Social Council. Within the framework of the event, panel sessions were held on themes such as the return and the new peace architecture for the region, the return in the context of international law and new realities, and historical memory and national identity. The return of Western Azerbaijanis to their homeland is not only the restoration of historical justice, but also a process that serves to ensure the regional peace, mutual trust, and human rights.

0: Relations between Azerbaijan and Belarus have for many years developed on the basis of mutual respect, trust, and strategic partnership. Alongside political dialogue, cooperation between the two countries in the fields of trade, industry, agriculture, transportation, and humanitarian affairs continues to expand. In recent years, mutual visits, joint production projects, and the growth of trade turnover have demonstrated the dynamic nature of relations between Baku and Minsk. One of the important platforms for this cooperation is the Azerbaijan-Belarus Intergovernmental Commission on Trade and Economic Cooperation. Within this framework, the 16th meeting of the Azerbaijan-Belarus Intergovernmental Commission on Trade and Economic Cooperation was held in Minsk. The meeting was co-chaired by Azerbaijan's Deputy Prime Minister Samik Sharipov and Belarusian Deputy Prime Minister Natalia Petkevich. During the meeting, the sides held extensive discussions on the current state of economic relations and future development prospects between the two countries. The parties emphasized the importance of further strengthening cooperation in the areas of industrial cooperation, the production and processing of agricultural products, the expansion of transport and transit opportunities, as well as the implementation of investment projects. Providing information about the trade turnover recorded between Azerbaijan and Belarus during the first 4 months of this year, Deputy Prime Minister Samik Sharipov stated that positive dynamics are being observed in mutual trade relations and that these indicators demonstrate the even greater potential of economic cooperation.
1: 2026 yılın 4 aylığın statistikası göstericileri.
0: In addition to its oil resources, Azerbaijan currently exports its natural gas reserves to 16 countries. On a global scale, Azerbaijan is a leading country in geographical terms. Necessary steps are undoubtedly continuing in this direction as well. One of the important points to note is that this also plays a significant role in Europe's energy security. Azerbaijan exports its natural gas resources to 10 member states of the European Union. European leaders, as well as high-ranking officials of the European Union, continuously regard Azerbaijan as their reliable partner. Overall, the 16th meeting of the Commission is regarded as an important platform for further deepening the economic partnership between Azerbaijan and Belarus, increasing mutual investments, and identifying new areas of cooperation. The parties expressed confidence that the achieved results will contribute to the further strengthening of relations between the two countries and elevate economic cooperation to a new stage.